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7: Liveline, what do you want to hear?
8: Do you have Stateside by Pink Panthers?
7: Yes. Number 5 most requested right now. Who's this?
8: I'm Latasha in DC.
7: Where are you calling from?
8: Columbus, Georgia.
7: What are you doing tonight?
8: Oh, nothing really. Just getting ready for bed. We're about to watch a movie.
7: Oh, what movie?
8: I don't know.
7: You don't know yet? Still looking, huh?
8: Yeah.
7: That takes longer than the actual movie. Especially if you have a lot of people there and they're like, no, I've already seen that one. Or, oh, no, I don't want to watch that. I want to watch something else. And then everybody just sits on their phone for the rest of the night.
8: By the way, I heard that your birthday was in June.
7: Yeah, June 29th. I turned 25.
8: My birthday's also in June 12th.
7: Oh, well, happy belated birthday. How old are you going to be?
8: I'm 11.
7: Ooh, wow, you sound much older.
8: Oh, thanks.
7: But people say that to me, too. They think I'm like 40.
8: Yeah.
7: Do you think so, too?
8: Yes.
7: Really?
8: Yes.
7: Is that good or bad?
8: I wouldn't say it was necessarily a bad thing or a good thing, either.
7: Well, let's play your song. Thanks for calling last.

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0: 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Live, live, live line. My name is Mason. Thank you for being here tonight. We really do appreciate it because it's all about you and all request. Some really good songs on the way. Now, though, Secret Sound. Your chance to win if you are first to call us correctly identifying what this sound is. Now, last night we had a winner. It was pushing down a nasty bag in a garbage can. What is this? Couple more times. And again. If you know what that sound is, or you think you know, call now and win. 85 Live Line. That's 85 Live Line.
1: 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You put the live in the line and you drink it all up. 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
7: This is your I-94 ramp cone zone update. The 210 I-94 ramp is closed. The interchange ramps will be closed to all travelers during construction, and traffic to and from Highway 210 in Fergus Falls will be detoured to the County Road 1/Tower Road. Highway 210 will remain open for travelers during construction. Traffic will shift to one side of the bridge and will be reduced to one lane in each direction. For construction updates, visit the Fergus Falls Chamber at fergusfalls.com and click on the Cone Zone. 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
13: 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Talk to me about Forceval fungicide. Why is that a strong option?
14: We're really excited. This is the first season that we will have Forceval fungicide. And Forceval really provides growers a powerful tool to help control those key diseases and protect the crop. It's built on 3 powerful modes of action. So it's giving that grower that confidence they'll have, you know, control over key diseases like the tar spot, southern rust, gray leaf spot, northern corn leaf blight, really being the corn focus, and Forceval also being really strong with frog eye leaf spot. With that protection, in addition to what we say our novel SDHI, it has residual up to 30 days. So that really gives growers some extra protection on the back end through those critical growth stages that most competitive fungicides don't have. Farmers should definitely work with their local Corteva rep. In addition, they can also visit corteva.com/fungicide facts for more information on Forceval fungicide from Corteva AgriScience.

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1: This is your I-94 ramp cone zone update. The 210 I-94 ramp is closed. The interchange ramps will be closed to all travelers during construction, and traffic to and from Highway 210 in Fergus Falls will be detoured to the County Road 1/Tower Road. Highway 210 will remain open for travelers during construction. Traffic will shift to one side of the bridge and will be reduced to one lane in each direction. For construction updates, visit the Fergus Falls Chamber at fergusfalls.com and click on the cone zone. 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Laundry piling up while the roads are torn up? 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
6: 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My name is Mason. Time for the One Note Challenge. You just got to be first to call us, correctly identifying the title and artist of this massive hit song off the very first note. All right, listen closely. Okay, a couple more times. What song is that? We need the title and the artist. From about 15 years ago, call now and win.

0: 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How can somebody not like that song? It's our fourth most requested tonight. Count down the big three in exactly 2 hours. My name's Mason, also brand new Taylor Swift, I Knew It, I Knew You, from Toy Story 5, which comes out this Friday. We're going to play that in about 15 minutes. And now,
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0: 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Don't get confused. We recorded this in the kitchen. That should give it away, right? What's that sound? Call now and win. 85 Liveline. That's 85 Liveline.
1: 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There's only one.
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6: This is your I-94 Ramp Cone Zone update. The 210 I-94 ramp is closed. The interchange ramps will be closed to all travelers during construction, and traffic to and from Highway 210 in Fergus Falls will be detoured to the County Road 1/Tower Road. Highway 210 will remain open for travelers during construction. Traffic will shift to one side of the bridge and will be reduced to one lane in each direction. For construction updates, visit the Fergus Falls Chamber at fergusfalls.com and click on the Cone Zone. 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Laundry piling up while the roads are torn up? 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
6: This is your I-94 Ramp Cone Zone update. The 210 I-94 ramp is closed. The interchange ramps will be closed to all travelers during construction, and traffic to and from Highway 210 in Fergus Falls will be detoured to the County Road 1/Tower Road. Highway 210 will remain open for travelers during construction. Traffic will shift to one side of the bridge and will be reduced to one lane in each direction. For construction updates, visit the Fergus Falls Chamber at fergusfalls.com and click on the Cone Zone. 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Laundry piling up while the roads are torn up? 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

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You are never too old to watch the new Toy Story movie. The fifth one. I thought the last three were the last ones.

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0: This is your I-94 ramp cone zone update. The 210 I-94 ramp is closed. The interchange ramps will be closed to all travelers during construction, and traffic to and from Highway 210 in Fergus Falls will be detoured to the County Road 1/Tower Road. Highway 210 will remain open for travelers during construction. Traffic will shift to one side of the bridge and will be reduced to one lane in each direction. For construction updates, visit the Fergus Falls Chamber at fergusfalls.com and click on the Cone Zone. 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Laundry piling up while the roads are torn up? 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
4: Hello to Tony Bristol in Columbus, Ohio. My name is Mason. 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
5: Can you play Young Dracula?
4: Yeah, do you want the one with or without Jenny?
5: With Jenny.
4: The with Jenny Dracula. Cool. Who's this?
5: This is Brooklyn.
4: Brooklyn, where are you calling from?
5: Kingston, Ontario.
4: What are you doing tonight, Brooklyn?
5: Monday and Tuesday, I just finished my exams, and I'm just now kind of waiting for graduation.
4: Oh, cool. So when's that? Friday?
5: That's actually the 24th.
4: Oh, one more week.
5: I know.
4: And then what are you going to do?
5: I have prom the 29th, though.
4: You have what?
5: Prom.
4: Prom? Oh, I thought usually they do it like a month or two before the year ends.
5: No, we're doing it the week before summer vacation.
4: Oh, okay. Well, I hope it's a great time. You have a date?
5: Yes, I do.
4: You want to shout them out?
5: Yeah, my boyfriend Noah.
4: All right, Noah sounds like a lucky guy.
5: He is.
4: Oh, at least you know.
5: Yep.
4: Thanks for calling Liveline. Have a great night.
5: You too.
4: Bye.

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1: That song's going to be around all summer, and Malcolm Todd will be on the show within the next 2 weeks. We don't have an exact date confirmed yet, but it's so, so good. He's on the same record label, by the way, as Ella Langley, with Choose in Texas, arguably the biggest song of the year. American Girls, Harry Styles, Dominic Fike, Baby Doll, they're really doing well, and they're going to hook us up with a couple promotions in the next couple weeks that we're really excited for, like a brand new vinyl player with some of their biggest artists, like Billie Eilish, Gracie Abrams, Leon Thomas, Stochi. Remember her? Also, they're going to give us tickets to give away to you and a friend or anybody you want to go to Madison Square Garden and watch Harry Styles live on his sold-out tour. I think he's doing 5 shows there, and they're really, really good. Also, 15 minutes from now, we do Live Line Rewind. 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You can say anything you want. We might have to bleep you, though, if there's dirty, filthy words. 85-LIVELINE. 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
9: This is your I-94 ramp cone zone update. The 210 I-94 ramp is closed. The interchange ramps will be closed to all travelers during construction, and traffic to and from Highway 210 in Fergus Falls will be detoured to the County Road 1/Tower Road. Highway 210 will remain open for travelers during construction. Traffic will shift to one side of the bridge and will be reduced to one lane in each direction. For construction updates, visit the Fergus Falls Chamber at fergusfalls.com and click on the Cone Zone. 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
1: This is your I-94 ramp cone zone update. The 210 I-94 ramp is closed. The interchange ramps will be closed to all travelers during construction, and traffic to and from Highway 210 in Fergus Falls will be detoured to the County Road 1/Tower Road. Highway 210 will remain open for travelers during construction. Traffic will shift to one side of the bridge and will be reduced to one lane in each direction. For construction updates, visit the Fergus Falls Chamber at fergusfalls.com and click on the Cone Zone. 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
5: Maybe Lily Wood and the Prick. Prayer and Sea.
4: Oh, yeah. I forgot about that song. What was that? 2014, I think?
5: A good while ago. Golden years. I know that.
4: Dang. Who's this? Where are you calling from?
5: Lincoln, out here in Niles, Michigan.
4: And why do you want to hear that?
5: It's a good song that's catchy and upbeat. It's something you can bob your head to or dance to. You can do whatever you like.
4: Absolutely. What are you doing?
5: Taking a drive right now. There's clouds in the sky where it's had some texture. Things are nice. Things cool. Are cool out here down the drive.
4: Let's play it right now as the days get shorter. June 20th and the official start of summer. So sad to think about.

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8: This is your I-94 ramp cone zone update. The 210 I-94 ramp is closed. The interchange ramps will be closed to all travelers during construction, and traffic to and from Highway 210 in Fergus Falls will be detoured to the County Road 1/Tower Road. Highway 210 will remain open for travelers during construction. Traffic will shift to one side of the bridge and will be reduced to one lane in each direction. For construction updates, visit the Fergus Falls Chamber at fergusfalls.com and click on the Cone Zone. 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
7: 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That's your forecast on Hit Music Channel 977.

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1: 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Going through the overnight tonight, partly cloudy skies, down to 54 our low. 68 mostly sunny on Thursday, 50 for Thursday night's low, 72 some rain on Friday. That's a look at your forecast on Hit Music Channel 977.
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1: Is your forecast on Hit Music Channel 977 going through the overnight tonight? Partly cloudy skies, down to 54 our low. 68 mostly sunny on Thursday, 54 Thursday night's low, 72 some rain on Friday. That's a look at your forecast on Hit Music Channel 977.
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1: Is your forecast on Hit Music Channel 977 going through the overnight tonight? Partly cloudy skies, down to 54 our low. 68 mostly sunny on Thursday, 54 Thursday night's low, 72 some rain on Friday. That's a look at your forecast on Hit Music Channel 977.
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1: 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Going through the overnight tonight, partly cloudy skies, down to 54 our low. 68 mostly sunny on Thursday, 54 Thursday night's low, 72 some rain on Friday. That's a look at your forecast on Hit Music Channel 977.
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1: Is your forecast on Hit Music Channel 977 going through the overnight tonight? Partly cloudy skies, down to 54 our low. 68 mostly sunny on Thursday, 54 Thursday night's low, 72 some rain on Friday. That's a look at your forecast on Hit Music Channel 977.
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7: 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Going through the overnight tonight, partly cloudy skies, down to 54 our low. 68 mostly sunny on Thursday, 54 Thursday night's low, 72 some rain on Friday. That's a look at your forecast on Hit Music Channel 977.
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0: I said, who like has no desire to have kids? Macy texted in right away. She said, my fiance and I don't want kids. We both decided that we want to live life just for us, travel, be a little selfish. My family has such a hard time with this. It's
1: that's
0: so
1: nobody else's business,
0: us.
1: Really.
0: It really isn't. But like as a parent, you're like, I'd love for our family to grow. But I mean, it's Macy and her fiance's decision. This woman is like, listen, if you're toying with the idea of maybe having kids, go to this place and you will not think that way.
2: If you're feeling like behind because you don't have kids yet or you're not married yet, just all you need to do is one trip to the Orlando airport. And I promise you, you're gonna be like, actually, I'm fine. I can wait. I'm good.
0: It is madness. I have been there 4 times. Madness. It is parents holding one ponytail and another ponytail and then like those kids on leashes, and it is enough to make
1: you
0: say
1: they're so juiced up for Disney that you can't contain them.
0: Yeah. And Tim had texted too. He said, my wife and I have been married for 15 years and it was our choice to not have kids. It was the right one. We love our nieces and our nephews, but at this point, if we have a kid, I'm not sure we'd be able to do it. We're just so used to how life is. You do not have to explain yourself to anybody. There is a big pressure, though. They're like, you know, the population is dwindling. Yeah. We're gonna have nobody left. We'll have people left. The wrong people are having kids.
1: The Duggars are out there making up for most of us.
0: I know. They have. There are also people out there that shouldn't have kids that are making kids. So
1: lots of kids.
0: Yeah. Do not get down on yourself. Don't be hard on yourself.
1: I will tell you this. Choice. I wasn't really keen on kids. I really wanted to concentrate on my career. I had all sorts of, I was playing a lot of pool.
0: Yeah.
1: I had all sorts of stuff that seemed like
0: priorities.
1: It was a priority. But I could not imagine going through that part of my life without having those kids and being able to give and get that love.
0: Yeah.
1: That for me was so big. And if you feel fulfilled right now, then yeah, I agree. Don't feel any pressure.
0: But that's because you've never felt the moment that you have something that you do. It's weird for a mom to like to grow this thing. And then you look at it, you just met it like a minute ago, and you're like, I could not love anything more. It's such a weird feeling. But, you know, if you don't miss something that you've never felt.
1: I'd be interested to talk to you if you don't want to have kids. Like, if it is your plan to never have children, what got you to that point? I'm not for sure dogging you out.
0: And tell us how much is in your bank account.
1: I'm just
0: kind of curious.
1: That's going
0: to be, like, amazing.
1: Listen, I can tell you standing here with a hand on the Bible and the other to God that I would be retired and living in Mesa right now, probably having a glass of whiskey by the pool.
0: Getting ready for your tea time.
1: If I wouldn't have had children. But if you're not, if it's not in the plan, well, why is that?
3: It's Kat and JJ in the Playhouse and on demand.
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5: This is your I-94 ramp cone zone update. The 210 I-94 ramp is closed. The interchange ramps will be closed to all travelers during construction, and traffic to and from Highway 210 in Fergus Falls will be detoured to the County Road 1/Tower Road. Highway 210 will remain open for travelers during construction. Traffic will shift to one side of the bridge and will be reduced to one lane in each direction. For construction updates, visit the Fergus Falls Chamber at fergusfalls.com and click on the Cone Zone. 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
1: It's Kat and JJ in the Playhouse and on demand.
2: Morning, it's Kat and JJ. Can we recap this text real quick?
3: Yes, this was from Sammy after our show yesterday. And she said that she feels torn and they've been needing help with transportation with our daughter over the last couple of weeks. Her friend's mom stepped up, said she would help out of the kindness of her heart, which is wonderful. The problem is that Sammy's daughter will come home. Her coat smells like cigarette smoke. She asked her daughter about it. She said that the mom smokes with her coffee when she drives them to school.
2: You know what I didn't think about?
3: What?
2: What if her daughter's really smoking and the mom isn't?
3: It's just a big lie from like, yeah, I would assume this is like an elementary age daughter.
2: Maybe, but what if she's 13 or 14? She can't drive herself to school. They live a long ways away and she's catching doobies.
3: With the mom?
2: She's just smoking after school real quick.
3: Oh.
2: She's catching a couple.
3: Yeah.
2: And all of a sudden her coat smells like smoke and she's deflecting this. That's, I guess, probably a good lesson. That's why you don't go blow this up right away. And you know,
3: I wouldn't blow it up because it won't be a factor in my life when I find my daughter a new means of transportation. So it's like, if I can just lie, find somebody else to bring her for the next, because they only need one more week of help. So
2: Jada, I appreciate you holding. Let me get your thoughts on this.
4: I mean, I think it's crazy. You know, I appreciate the help and I love that she's willing to do this. It's great. But, you know, smoking in the car with my little kid, it's insane. You know, she comes home every day smelling like a biker bar.
3: Yeah.
4: And it's insane. You know, like she's a little girl and I'm thinking about just like her lungs and her health and, you know, it's 2026. I don't even know who smokes in the car anymore.
2: I was
4: going to
2: say the
4: like
2: exact
4: this.
2: Same thing. It's 2026. Who still smokes in the car? Even if it's your own kids, number one, I don't get it. But if it's someone else's kids,
4: exactly.
2: What the hell are you doing?
3: I'm so happy that you're listening right now and can relate to this situation. So this is actually happening to you right now, too, which is super strange. I think that it's just I don't know. Is there any way that you can find different transportation for your daughter? Because it doesn't look like this email she can. You're just going to, how do you deal with it?
4: Yeah, I mean, I think I'm going to have to just ask another neighbor if I can, because this is, it's unacceptable.
3: Yeah.
4: You know, I want to talk to her, but it's also like she's doing this out of the kindness of her heart, you know?
2: Well, and for me, the other thing is, it's not like this is a controversial subject. You know that that's hurting her. Like there, it's not like.
3: But I don't know. I know they know this, but I don't know if like it's to a level where you care very much.
2: Any level is bad for you. Any level of secondhand.
3: Level of caring is what I'm saying.
2: Oh, caring.
3: Like, yeah, I don't think they're at any level of rationalizing. They're like, well, you know, I'm helping these people out.
2: These are the type of people of like, it's my car, I'll do what I want.
3: Yeah, and I feel like with the email and then your situation might be a similar kind of thought process for these people.
4: It's crazy to me because it's like, you know, you're an adult. If you want to do that to your body and your lungs, that's fine. But, you know, it's kids, you know, they don't have a say in it. She's not old enough. She doesn't know, hey, like maybe can you not do that around me? My mom doesn't like it. Can we roll down the window?
3: Right.
4: Something like it's crazy.
2: And what if your daughter goes, that looks cool. I'd like to try it.
4: Oh, my gosh. That's even worse.
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10: This is your I-94 ramp cone zone update. The 210 I-94 ramp is closed. The interchange ramps will be closed to all travelers during construction, and traffic to and from Highway 210 in Fergus Falls will be detoured to the County Road 1/Tower Road. Highway 210 will remain open for travelers during construction. Traffic will shift to one side of the bridge and will be reduced to one lane in each direction. For construction updates, visit the Fergus Falls Chamber at fergusfalls.com and click on the Cone Zone. 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
2: Good morning, it's Kat and JJ.
3: Good morning, JJ, my ultimate bestie.
2: Richard, what's up?
3: Sorry for getting so pissed off for you lately, but that show is hard to take in.
2: Something's off with me?
3: No, I just miss when everything was copacetic without the inter-office meanness and...
2: Who's mean to you in our office?
3: Like, everybody.
4: You talk to everybody we work with?
2: Richard, when are you in our office?
3: Like, from home.
2: So...
3: Everybody's mean.
2: Intra-office.
3: Yeah, intra-office.
2: Gotcha. And then they're mean to you? Who's being mean to you?
3: You. Because you're playing the opposite side of this. You should play the actual reality.
4: Do we have time for this?
2: What is your actual reality, Richard? Lay it out. Go for it.
3: I am stuck in an apartment situation that looks more like a group home, yet I pay rent, I'm a taxpayer, I collect money, but yet still I'm broke. You know what I mean?
2: And I've been denying you that?
3: Well, I just want to see that you're happy in life.
2: I'm very happy. Super content.
3: That this station actually does care about people.
2: Care about lots of people.
3: And wants a paid listener on their team.
2: Richard, I don't have a job to give you, and you've been calling our radio station for over 10 years with legitimately nothing to say. Why would I hire you?
3: Because you like me.
2: No, that's not the case. I don't know you.
3: You should meet me.
2: Oof. I wish I could describe Kat's face right now. I don't know. It's kind of like half stroke, half, I don't know, half choking.
4: Her a lot of teeth.
2: Her eyes didn't actually pop out of her head. They went back in her head a ways.
4: Look at the effect you have on women.
2: Yeah, maybe you're barking up the wrong tree. Maybe you should be thinking about, like, Gentleman's Club DJ.
3: I don't know about that. I have to do that online because I don't want to get Chester to defiled.
2: Yeah, you know, sometimes when I try and talk to my friends about the people that call our show, they're like, that's got to be so great. And I'm like, meet Richard.
4: Yeah, I love other people. And then he'll pop up at like the worst times. I'll let my guard down and be like, we haven't heard from Richard in a while. And then I'll be like, oh, relax a little. And then boom.
0: On demand.
1: 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It's Kat and JJ in the Playhouse and on demand.
5: 4KBRFradio.com News, I'm Derek Sidian. The Minnesota Farmers Union will be holding a Northwest Minnesota Legislative Session recap in Fergus Falls next week. Farmers Union Government Relations Director Stu Laurie will be at the Fergus Falls Public Library Community Room from noon to 1 on Tuesday to provide an update on what Farmers Union is advocating for in St. Paul and Washington, D.C. Farmers Union Membership Outreach Coordinator for Ottertail County, Brittany Johnson, says that one of the issues that got her involved was the large shortage of veterinary help in the state.
6: And we actually saw some really great legislation pass this year. Senator Rob Kupek had a bill to sort of expand the scope of work for licensed veterinary technicians. And now licensed veterinary technicians are able to assist with emergencies if a veterinarian is not available. So that was a big win for us.
5: The Minnesota Farmers Union is also hosting its Ottertail County Convention on July 31st at the Shoreline Restaurant in Battle Lake for those looking to get involved. An Extension livestock veterinarian encourages producers in the upper Midwest to have a level-headed response to the new world screwworm. Dr. Angie Varnum with the University of Minnesota calls detections of the parasitic pest an important issue for the country.
7: But not something that's currently urgent for Minnesota beef, dairy, small ruminant, swine, or equine producers.
5: Varnum says producers in northern states don't need to make dramatic changes on account of screwworm infections in Texas and New Mexico. She says getting a certificate of veterinary inspection before moving animals is already a standard practice, and continuing to do so when transporting animals between states is the best step Minnesota producers can take right now. For KBRFradio.com News, I'm Derek Sidian. Get more news at KBRFradio.com. 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
8: Hit Music Channel 977. Weather forecast for today, partly sunny, 68. Tonight, a very slight chance of rain with a low of 49. We will kick off the weekend tomorrow with scattered thunderstorms, likely at a 90% chance of that happening, and a high of 71. Partly sunny on Saturday and 73. Partly sunny on Sunday and 73. Headed back to work on Monday with a high of 75. That's your weather forecast on Channel 977.
0: Good morning, Hit Music, Channel 977. It's the Cat and JJ Show, and it's time for your sports for the day. The Minnesota Twins scored 10 runs in the first four innings of yesterday's 12-2 win at Texas. Trevor Larnach belted a leadoff home run to get things started before Cody Clemens hammered a three-run shot in the third inning. Josh Bell drove home two runs in two at-bats in the first four innings to help push the Twins to their fourth win in the past five contests. Royce Lewis also had two RBI. Starting and winning pitcher Zebby Matthews worked seven strong innings to improve to 3-4. The right-hander allowed eight hits, struck out four, and walked no one. The 35-41 Twins remain in third place in the AL Central, trailing first place Chicago and Cleveland by five games. Minnesota crawled to within two games of the final AL wild card spot. The three-game series takes a day off today and wraps up with a matinee game tomorrow in Arlington at 1:35. 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

0: It's Kat and JJ in the Playhouse and on demand.
1: You ever heard the stat that 92% of the things you worry about, you have no control over? Of the remaining 8%, you have little to no control over 4% of those. So think about 100% of the things you worry about throughout the day.
2: Yeah.
1: 4% of those things you have anything to do with.
2: As your child grows up, there's been stages of just worry, different worries that go with certain age groups. Yeah. You know, you're like,
1: all of a sudden they're behind the wheel of a car. Or,
2: that will be my next one.
1: Yeah.
2: You know, we just got him that car and I'm like, I can wait a couple of years for him to start that phase of his life.
1: Well, like, with the car that you got him, the best thing is you don't have to worry about dating at all at that point. Because if your daughter gets into that car with him,
2: yeah,
1: she's desperate. You need to work on her confidence.
2: It is birth control with wheels. I get it. It's an ugly car. But you know what? It's F-R-E-E. And nothing is more beautiful than to not pay a car payment so you can shut the hell up.
1: What are you worrying about today about your child? You woke up worrying about what, about your 13-year-old?
2: I worry about him learning to find that balance between school and fun and sports. And I'm just like, I got to stop hounding him, because yesterday I got a glimpse into all the conversations that I've had with him. He was getting his homework done in between sports. He has like a crazy schedule and he got it done. And it was like, he knew the importance to get it done because when he got home, he knew how tired he was going to be. And I'm like, I got to shut up. This kid knows what he's doing.
1: When it comes to the sports thing, I've been privileged enough to be around athletes for as long as I have in coaching. And I will tell you what, the happiest athletes are the guys that don't take it seriously. The ones that think, oh, this is my way to, I'm playing in the NFL, I'm getting this D1 scholarship. They are the most miserable kids. And you can tell by their friend group that they're just not in that. They're not enjoying life. They're working at it as a 14-year-old, which is crazy to me.
2: I want him to have those dreams of grandeur, for sure. I'm not going to stomp on that. But school comes first. I cannot have like one of those dumb athletes on my hands. I just can't.
1: So. I want to say good morning to Melissa, who's sharing a real concern. She said, sending them to school is my worry, especially considering our school was canceled yesterday because of threats
2: from
1: the New London Spicer and Wilmer area.
2: All over the news. Melissa, valid. Valid concern.
1: Boy, I think about it a lot. I really do. And now that I'm a month away from not having any kids in high school anymore, or in the school system outside of college, but I think about that a lot. Like, if I was to have kids right now, if I was to be starting my family, I get when people are like, I don't want to send my kids there.
2: Mm-hmm.
1: I get it.
2: Yeah, I understand. They're
1: it's
2: just like
1: crazy.
2: Every age has a different level of worry.
1: Cody, appreciate you holding, man. What are you fearing right now about your tween?
3: My biggest fear is she's going to have an attitude like her mother.
2: Oh, God.
3: Sorry.
2: Are you already seeing, like, little glimpses of that?
3: Oh, yeah, big time. It's my love of Latin women. It's a gift and a curse.
2: Oh, man. You got a little spice.
1: That's another show.
4: Okay, it's time to get really demanding with your smart speaker.
5: Let's go. Okay. Crank it.
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4: This is your I-94 Ramp Cone Zone update. The 210 I-94 ramp is closed. The interchange ramps will be closed to all travelers during construction, and traffic to and from Highway 210 in Fergus Falls will be detoured to the County Road 1/Tower Road. Highway 210 will remain open for travelers during construction. Traffic will shift to one side of the bridge and will be reduced to one lane in each direction. For construction updates, visit the Fergus Falls Chamber at fergusfalls.com and click on the Cone Zone. 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
1: On demand.
2: Now. Learned this morning from my friend Brooklyn about the magic shower water. Her cat will sit at the edge of her shower and meow every night before bed until she runs the shower for 2 seconds, and then the cat will jump in the shower. And then we'll look up all the water, and then it's content and fine to go to bed.
3: I wonder what the moment was that she first discovered that, that is what the cat was meowing about. It's not like it can point and say, you know, turn that on.
2: Cats are just weird. Yeah. Also, Sean had said, my dog walks underneath the shower curtain for hours on end, back and forth. It feels good on her on his back, I think. I wish I was as passionate about anything as about they are about walking under the shower curtain. By the way, it's a bull terrier. He said it's the clown of the canine world.
3: Oh, I'm sure they love being called that.
2: Hey, Randy, you got a weird pet routine in your life?
4: Yeah, I have two chihuahuas, and they destroy all their toys. But for some reason, my husband brought home these rubber squeaky pineapples for the dogs. And the one dog is completely obsessed with it. I'd call it his emotional support pineapple. He has to bring it to bed with him every single night.
3: Yep.
4: So when I get up in the middle of the night, I crawl across it, and the thing squeaks. And then in the morning, he's got to jump back up into bed and make sure he digs through the blankets and brings it out in the living room with him.
3: Isn't that funny what they connect to? And I wonder what would happen the day that pineapple is really gone. Like,
4: yeah.
3: Have you ever tried to hide it?
2: That, if it already destroys
4: he
2: things.
4: He finds it.
2: Okay. So, like, if you took it and buried it, like, under a couch cushion, that dog would know it was there.
4: Oh, yeah, for sure. He'll crawl under the couch for it. He like I said, he digs through the blankets. He knows right where it's at. And if it's somewhere he can't reach, he whines and whines and whines.
2: Does he ever turn it upside down and look for other swinger dogs?
4: Right. That's what I thought. Like, why the pineapple?
2: you got some deeper issues going on. Thanks for Andy. I hope you have some good morning.
4: You too.
2: Take care. I'm loving these pet stories. Hi, Olivia. What kind of pet do you have?
5: I have a cat.
2: And what's its weird habit or routine?
5: His weird habit, he has quite a couple, actually. One, he plays fetch.
2: Oh, cat fetch.
5: Two, he can, instead of walking normally, he trots.
3: Like a saunter? Like, you better be watching me?
5: Yeah.
3: Yeah. It's a pimp cat.
5: The third one, he will, if you sit on the toilet, he will jump into your lap.
2: So you're in there.
5: He tries to get into the shower.
2: You're in there breaking off a deuce and that cat will jump on your lap?
5: Yep. With everyone in the family.
3: You got to teach that cat a lesson.
2: This cat has to have a tremendous name. What is it?
5: Sirius.
2: Yeah.
5: Sirius Black.
3: Sirius Black?
5: Yeah. Harry Potter.
3: Oh, got it.
2: I was like, where's you going with this one? All right. Hey, thanks, Olivia. Have a great morning. I got time for one more real quick. Hi, Claire. How are you?
6: Great. How are you?
2: Good. Did you say earlier your dog is in the car with you right now?
6: Yes.
2: And
3: so should we keep our voices?
2: Is your dog going to be mad that we're talking about him?
6: Probably. No.
2: What's the weird habit?
6: The car. Okay, my dog licks, so she gets kind of stressed out, and she licks the walls. All the walls in the house, up and down the hallway and the floors.
3: You know, JJ was doing that for so long, and so I got a spray bottle. And before the show, I'm like, come, let's go. So,
2: do we know why?
6: No, I took her to the vet, and she's now on anxiety meds, and we're going for a checkup right now.
2: Wow. What makes a dog so nervous, do you think? Do you have it as a puppy?
6: Yeah, we got her when she was 12 weeks old. I think it's my boys. My boys are kind of feral and crazy, and so when they start wrestling, they're being loud or making noises. A little crazy and will lick the walls. I have streaks of like dog saliva on the walls that I'm always having to clean off. It's disgusting.
2: And you're at that point now where it's not worth repainting because it's just going to get damaged again.
6: I mean, we're definitely going to repaint because it's a little darker. And so I think I can see the streaks. So I have to go lighter because I can't see it.
2: It's so crazy that your kids being feral gives your dog anxiety, which is giving you anxiety.
6: I mean, it's that, but even, like, if I'm watching a show and I laugh, she jumps up, starts panting, runs around, and starts licking the wall.
2: Yeah, you need to up the dosage on that dog.
6: That's why we're here. I'm pulling into the parking lot right
2: good
6: now.
2: Idea. All right, well, good luck. Have a great morning. Thanks for sharing with us.
0: It's Kat and JJ in the Playhouse and on demand. On demand.
1: 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At 6 o'clock, Roger Wavotny and Henning reports 54, with a high of 66 and a tenth of an inch of rain. John Waller in Pelican Rapids reports 53 degrees, with a high of 69 and 6 tenths of an inch of rain. At 6:30, Michelle Overline of 10 Mile Lake reports 52 degrees, with a high of 67 and 6 tenths of an inch of rain. The weather almanac for this date last year was a high of 84 and a low of 59.
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4: And look at their dash trash. Now, I was firmly under the assumption that if you had anything hanging from your mirror or on your dash, you were going to prison back in the day. When you were 16 and you got your license, or even when you were 18 and you got your tassels, I remember being told you can get pulled over for basically anything that is in your line of sight. And, like, you could go to hardcore, you're going to get it, jail.
5: That might still be the rule. It might be impeding.
4: Nobody's been forcing it, though.
5: Right.
4: There is dash
5: trash.
4: Maybe
5: they have better things to do. But I had an uncle who, like, I would never want to ride in his car. And they'd be like, oh, hop in your uncle's car. He's going to take everybody to go get ice cream. And I'm like, I don't want to go in there. It's so gross. He would go to, like, a drive-thru, and he would eat, and then he would crumple it up, and he'd just throw it up against the window, against the dash. He would have, like when detectives case a joint, and they have coffee cups up there, you know? Like, that's what it looked like. And I'm like, what is wrong with this guy? Why can't he just throw it in the garbage?
4: Hey, Josh, if we were to look on your dash right now, what would we see?
6: Quite a few rubber ducks.
5: Okay, so you're that guy.
4: What's the thing with the ducks, man? Explain this to me.
5: It's a Jeep thing.
6: Okay,
5: right?
6: So I work, it's not just a Jeep thing anymore, actually. I work at a store that sells a lot of rubber ducks. The whole thing started actually during COVID. There was a lady who liked Jeeps, and she started ducking, as it's called, other Jeep owners that she liked the look of their Jeeps, and it just kind of spread like wildfire from there. But it's really turned into almost like a pop culture thing where you can show off, you know, I'm part of this fandom, right? I like, you know, this kind of thing. And so I've got ducks that look like Dracula. I've got ducks that look like Heath Ledger's Joker. I've got, you know, it's really just kind of me expressing, you know, the things that I've enjoyed as a child and that I enjoy now.
5: Well, correct me if I'm wrong. Isn't it like a trading thing? Like, don't you trade with other duckers?
6: So that's part of it. That's part of it, too.
5: Okay.
6: You can do that. A lot of people have, I guess, dash trash that just stays put. That's part of, like I said, expressing the fandom. And then they have smaller ducks that they just hand out to one another that's like, oh, hey, I see you've got one I like. Here's an extra one to just show my appreciation for what you have.
5: Yeah.
4: A couple questions come to mind here, Josh.
5: You only have two? I have many.
4: Number one, do you have kids?
6: Yes, I do.
4: And are they part of this, or is this only dad's thing?
6: No, they're part of it, too.
4: Okay.
6: I've got some up there that are ones that like remind me of them, so while I'm driving down the road I can look over and I see, you know, this one duck that my daughter picked out when we were at the store, so.
4: Which is crazy because I look when I'm on the road and I see people in really, really nice, awesome, expensive sports cars, and I think about my kids all the time too. And if I didn't have those, how I would be driving that Porsche as well. Hey, last question I have for you is, have you ever been pulled over because of this? Because I was under the strict understanding that if you got stuff on your dash, you can get pulled over.
6: No, actually, I was in an accident not that long ago. I got sideswiped. And
4: do you think it was a duck hater? Do you think it was just somebody that hated ducks that was targeting you?
5: I ducking
6: oh,
5: hate 100%.
6: You. 100%.
5: Yep.
6: But the cop that came to the accident looked and he goes, those are awesome.
5: Yeah.
4: Huh.
5: Are they taped down? Little Velcro squares? Okay.
6: Yeah, I got some 3M strips and put on the ducks to hold them in place on the dash. And I think that's a big part of it because they don't want them flying around
5: right
6: while you're driving.
5: Yeah, that would be a decision.
4: Josh, you have put more thought into your ducks than I did my entire adult life. I say
6: well,
4: kudos.
6: I'm advertising part of it, too. You know?
4: Listen, hey, go on with your bad self as long as it makes you happy. I appreciate you sharing with us. Have a great morning.
6: Yeah, you guys too.
4: Take care. All right, so we got the ducks on the dash trash. People have been sending us texts with the pictures of what's on their, like, dashboard.
5: Yeah.
4: And it gives me anxiety. Like, my vehicle is clean in front, in the back, baseballs, footballs, baseball gloves, tees, everything. But If I had that stuff on my dash, I would have genuine panic attacks.
2: On demand. Now. Kat and JJ in the Playhouse and on demand.
0: For KBRFradio.com News, I'm Derek Sidian. The Minnesota Farmers Union will be holding a Northwest Minnesota Legislative Session recap in Fergus Falls next week. Farmers Union Government Relations Director Stu Laurie will be at the Fergus Falls Public Library Community Room from noon to 1 on Tuesday to provide an update on what Farmers Union is advocating for in St. Paul and Washington, D.C. Farmers Union Membership Outreach Coordinator for Ottertail County, Brittany Johnson, says that one of the issues that got her involved was the large shortage of veterinary help in the state.
1: And we actually saw some really great legislation pass this year. Senator Rob Kupek had a bill to sort of expand the scope of work for licensed veterinary technicians. And now licensed veterinary technicians are able to assist with emergencies if a veterinarian is not available. So that was a big win for us.
0: The Minnesota Farmers Union is also hosting its Ottertail County Convention on July 31st at the Shoreline Restaurant in Battle Lake for those looking to get involved. An Extension livestock veterinarian encourages producers in the upper Midwest to have a level-headed response to the new world screwworm. Dr. Angie Varnum with the University of Minnesota calls detections of the parasitic pest an important issue for the country.
3: But not something that's currently urgent for Minnesota beef, dairy, small ruminant, swine, or equine producers.
0: Varnum says producers in northern states don't need to make dramatic changes on account of screwworm infections in Texas and New Mexico. She says getting a certificate of veterinary inspection before moving animals is already a standard practice, and continuing to do so when transporting animals between states is the best step Minnesota producers can take right now. For KBRFradio.com News, I'm Derek Sidian. Get more news at KBRFradio.com. 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
7: Hit Music Channel 977. Weather forecast for today, partly sunny, 68. Tonight, a very slight chance of rain with a low of 49. We will kick off the weekend tomorrow with scattered thunderstorms likely at a 90% chance of that happening and a high of 71. Partly sunny on Saturday and 73. Partly sunny on Sunday and 73. Headed back to work on Monday with a high of 75. That's your weather forecast on Channel 977.
8: 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It's the Kat and JJ Show, and it's time for your sports for the day. The Minnesota Twins are going for a three-game sweep of the Texas Rangers when the two games play a matinee today at Arlington. The series took a day off yesterday after Minnesota won the first two games of the set, 4-2 and 12-2, on Monday and Tuesday. Both teams sit in third place in their respective divisions, with the Twins holding a 35-40 record and the Rangers owning a 35-38 mark. Minnesota All-Star Joe Ryan is today's scheduled starting pitcher. The right-hander is 4-3 this season with a 3.17 earned run average. Texas counters with righty Jack Leiter, who is 3-6 this year with a 4.86 ERA. First pitch is slated for 1:35 p.m. at Globe Life Field. 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
3: What we've learned this morning is that Kat has, and I don't want to equate it to a drug addiction because I haven't had a drug addiction, but when you tell me that you get the shakes walking by your kid's lost and found table at his choir concert, like you have to grab one of those awesome water bottles. And then, guys, what she does is she goes, "Hey, Liam, is this yours?" And he'll say out loud, "No, Mom." And she'll go, "Yeah, yeah, it is." And then she'll just take this one.
4: Yeah. Perhaps you don't know which one I'm pointing to.
3: I'm very surprised at the people. Now, we've only had a couple of people call in. They didn't want to be on the air that were like, "Yeah, I do this too. I take all sorts of stuff off there."
4: I do not take all sorts of stuff. I do not go shopping. I don't have a bag.

0: she found that sweater and just grabbed it without even thinking twice about it.
1: Listen, there are some rules, by the way, when you go shopping in the lost and found. You never grab anything with initials on it.
2: Sure, or names, yeah.
1: And you just try to grab something that a lot of kids have. You know, like a regular gray sweatshirt. You don't have anything with, like, logos.
2: I have done a lot of things that people would say are borderline horrible in my life, but never once have I gone to my kid's school and taken something out of the lost and found that wasn't ours.
1: Listen, if my kid loses his stuff and somebody else takes it, that's on my kid. My kid lost it. He didn't keep an eye on it. He should have. It's on him.
0: I mean, kids are going to lose things. You might want to at least give it, like, you know, some breathing room before you snatch it. This was like the next day. You give it at least a week before a kid can, so he can find it.
1: You instantly knew it was your wife, huh?
0: Immediately. This is a huge problem for her. She's shopping at the lost and found more than she is. Like, I get thrifting, but this is the next step down.
3: Hey, it is time to get back to your morning routine and
4: wake up!
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14: This is your I-94 Ramp Cone Zone update. The 210 I-94 ramp is closed. The interchange ramps will be closed to all travelers during construction, and traffic to and from Highway 210 in Fergus Falls will be detoured to the County Road 1/Tower Road. Highway 210 will remain open for travelers during construction. Traffic will shift to one side of the bridge and will be reduced to one lane in each direction. For construction updates, visit the Fergus Falls Chamber at fergusfalls.com and click on the Cone Zone. 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

lost its faith, our colors will fade eventually. 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
2: Sarah was on hold, and I buzzed right past our follow-up on bingo. And you guys have, like, this monster road trip planned, right?
3: Well, we have one planned for this summer. We are driving from Minnesota to San Diego.
2: Jeez.
4: Okay, and how many times are you going to, like, stop? Do you have those stops planned, like, where you're going to sleep overnight?
3: Not real specifically as far as lodging, but we have an electric vehicle, so that kind of forces us to stop and see and hang out.
4: Yeah, I think you have to think a lot more than I would.
2: How big of a group of people are going to make this journey across the country?
3: It will be my husband, my 11-year-old, and my 4-year-old, and myself.
2: Oh, my God. Are you a sadist?
4: You're not you're not like a let's look out the window and play a game kind of mom. You're like an iPad mom, right? Because that's like only way that you can survive that.
3: I think you have to do both. Otherwise, you get a little crazy.
2: I just, listen, more power to you, but I never, and how long is it going to take to get to San Diego?
3: I think we're going to leave on a Monday and get back or get to California on Wednesday.
2: You're going to get there in 2 days with an electric vehicle and then stay for a couple of days to turn around. So this, you're trying to do most of this in like a week?
3: Well, it'll be all day Monday, driving all day Tuesday, all day Wednesday.
4: Oh my God.
3: Yeah, it'll be great.
2: Well, you keep telling yourself that because I want to hear from you when you get back. I want you to call us the morning you get back, and I want to hear. I'm going to save this. I'm going to put it aside here on my computer, and then I want to hear your voice when you get back to hear how frazzled and absolutely insane you are.
3: That sounds great. I'll be happy to report back.
0: It's not a repeat. It's a sonic time machine. It's Kat and JJ in the Playhouse and on demand.
5: 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At 6 o'clock, Roger Wolfotny and Henning reports 54, with a high of 66 and a tenth of an inch of rain. John Waller in Pelican Rapids reports 53 degrees, with a high of 69 and 6 tenths of an inch of rain. At 6:30, Michelle Overline of 10 Mile Lake reports 52 degrees, with a high of 67 and 6 tenths of an inch of rain. The weather almanac for this state last year was a high of 84 and a low of 59.
6: This is your I-94 ramp cone zone update. The 210 I-94 ramp is closed. The interchange ramps will be closed to all travelers during construction, and traffic to and from Highway 210 in Fergus Falls will be detoured to the County Road 1/Tower Road. Highway 210 will remain open for travelers during construction. Traffic will shift to one side of the bridge and will be reduced to one lane in each direction. For construction updates, visit the Fergus Falls Chamber at fergusfalls.com and click on the Cone Zone. 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

0: It's kind of like a great memory. You want to relive it every now and then.
1: Now let's do it again.
2: It's Kat and JJ in the Playhouse and on demand.
1: So, you go to get a new job. You walk in and you slay the interview. You feel like you're on top of the world. And then you don't get the job. What the hell happened?
3: I don't know. I know my friend Vanessa very well. She's lived in Arizona for about 3 years now. And she's like, I'm going to switch careers completely. And she knows what she's doing. She like made the conscious choice to do it. She's not like walking in blindly, but she had an interview on Wednesday and I was chatting with her about it. She goes, it went so well. And then she found out yesterday that she didn't get the job. And, you know, she was like, I don't understand. I don't know where I went wrong.
1: Sometimes there's just somebody more qualified. You know what I mean? Yeah. It's just that way. Keisha, you've kind of had the same thing happen to you, right?
4: Yeah, you know, I actually went in. I've always had dreams of being a kindergarten teacher. I love kids. It's always been something that I've always been drawn to. They're just so fun and energy. So I found a job and that was in my town. That was perfect. They were looking for teachers. I was like, I have this in the bag. You know, I did really well in school. I love kids. I can relate to them. So I went in. I was getting like compliments. They were really, really excited about me. And I was like, this is going so well. We were vibing. You know, when you feel the vibe, it's like, mm-hmm.
3: Yeah,
4: they're on the same page. We're going. And I left that. And they're like, we'll be in touch. We're going to bring you on to the second round. I'm like, great. No problem. I left. I bought myself an iced coffee. I was like, that was amazing. And then crickets. Nothing.
3: Really?
1: Not a callback? Nothing?
3: I don't like the no callback because I just think it's like, thanks for taking time out to want to work with us, one.
4: Right.
3: And just to say, you know, we have hired someone else. Like, we're all adults.
1: What do you think went wrong? Why did you not get called back to instruct six-year-olds? What do you think happened?
4: So I actually had no early education training, even though I'd worked with kids all my life. I didn't have any formal education training. And I thought I really could go in and said, you know, I've worked with kids, you know, even though I wasn't certified, I really thought they would take someone who had experience, even though I didn't have the formal experience.
3: Yeah.
4: And I think maybe that came down to it, that they went with someone who, like, on paper had what they needed. Because, you know, I get it. You got to cover your grounds. But I'm
3: like a degree?
4: Yeah, like, because people major in early childhood education.
3: Yes, they do.
4: But, like,
3: yeah.
4: If you have a candidate that's more qualified, even if they don't have it on paper, like, why wouldn't you go with the more qualified person?
1: Well, okay, so hold on a second. I appreciate you calling, and I understand where you're coming from. But this is like me walking in to Delta Airlines headquarters and going, listen, I could be an amazing pilot for you. I have all the qualities you're looking for, except for pilot training. But I could really, really do a good job. I could welcome people. I look good in that shirt, put the little wings on me. I wear a hat well, you know, like all of these things.
3: Yeah.
1: But you got to have some kind of training to get in there, right?
3: I do think if you are great with kids and that's what you want to do, make that happen for you. But you do need to have the proper degrees. And most of the time, if you go to a website, like if you go to my kids' school's website, they list everything that they're looking for. And then the qualification.
1: Have you ever had this happen to you, though, where you walked in, you killed the interview, and you didn't get the job?
3: Nah.
1: So this was super, super embarrassing to me. This was before I took this job. I had applied for a gig at a radio station in Dallas. I get the flight down. Mm-hmm. You get the black car outside the airport.
3: No
1: you know
3: way.
1: What I mean? Yeah, that was super cool. Nice hotel room the next morning, 9 a.m. You go in, you meet with everybody. I'm killing it. They go over my audition tape. They're like, we love this and this and this. And they're like, we will definitely be back in touch.
3: Yeah.
1: And boom, I spend the night there. They take me out on the town. We have a big steak dinner. It was awesome. And I'm like, how many people are you interviewing? They're like, three. We have three people who are flying in. And I'm like, I got a 33, but I'm me.
3: Yeah.
1: I got like a 95% chance, right? So I get back. I'm on the plane. And I even use one of the, remember you could use the phone, we use your credit card to use the phone on the plane.
3: Wow.
1: And I call my wife and I'm like, start packing. We're moving to Texas. Let's go. And this was on a Friday. I'm coming back and I call them on Monday and they're like, we're making our decision today. We'll get back to you.
3: Yeah.
1: Tuesday, I get a text. We went with someone else.
3: Oh, that's real.
1: And I'm like, you gotta be kidding me. Now,
3: did they go with someone with the same initials as
1: they
3: you?
1: They did go with someone with the same initials as me. And
3: yes.
1: He was much, much better, and he deserved that job. It's a killer when you think you got it in the bag, and then there goes the rug. Man, and
3: I wouldn't say he's much better.
1: I should have just never told anyone. If yeah. I would have just told my wife, I thought it went well, let's see what happens.
3: You think you jinxed yourself?
1: Oh, for sure. But I jinxed my own ego.
3: Yeah.
1: Like when you're telling everyone it's in the bag mm-hmm. and then they go with someone else, what a killer. I felt yeah. that big.
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6: 4KBRFradio.com News, I'm Derek Sidian. The Minnesota Farmers Union will be holding a Northwest Minnesota Legislative Session recap in Fergus Falls next week. Farmers Union Government Relations Director Stu Laurie will be at the Fergus Falls Public Library Community Room from noon to 1 on Tuesday to provide an update on what Farmers Union is advocating for in St. Paul and Washington, D.C. Farmers Union Membership Outreach Coordinator for Ottertail County, Brittany Johnson, says that one of the issues that got her involved was the large shortage of veterinary help in the state.
7: And we actually saw some really great legislation pass this year. Senator Rob Kupak had a bill to sort of expand the scope of work for licensed veterinary technicians. And now licensed veterinary technicians are able to assist with emergencies if a veterinarian is not available. So that was a big win for us.
6: The Minnesota Farmers Union is also hosting its Ottertail County Convention on July 31st at the Shoreline Restaurant in Battle Lake for those looking to get involved. An Extension livestock veterinarian encourages producers in the upper Midwest to have a level-headed response to the new world screwworm. Dr. Angie Varnum with the University of Minnesota calls detections of the parasitic pest an important issue for the country.
8: But not something that's currently urgent for Minnesota beef, dairy, small ruminant, swine, or equine producers.
6: Varnum says producers in northern states don't need to make dramatic changes on account of screwworm infections in Texas and New Mexico. She says getting a certificate of veterinary inspection before moving animals is already a standard practice, and continuing to do so when transporting animals between states is the best step Minnesota producers can take right now. For KBRFradio.com News, I'm Derek Sidian. Get more news at KBRFradio.com. 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
9: Hit Music Channel 977. Weather forecast for today, partly sunny, 68. Tonight, a very slight chance of rain with a low of 49. We will kick off the weekend tomorrow with scattered thunderstorms likely at a 90% chance of that happening and a high of 71. Partly sunny on Saturday and 73. Partly sunny on Sunday and 73. Headed back to work on Monday with a high of 75. That's your weather forecast on Channel 977.
10: 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It's the Kat and JJ Show, and it's time for your sports for the day. The Minnesota Twins are going for a three-game sweep of the Texas Rangers when the two games play a matinee today at Arlington. The series took a day off yesterday after Minnesota won the first two games of the set, 4-2 and 12-2, on Monday and Tuesday. Both teams sit in third place in their respective divisions, with the Twins holding a 35-40 record and the Rangers owning a 35-38 mark. Minnesota All-Star Joe Ryan is today's scheduled starting pitcher. The right-hander is 4-3 this season with a 3.17 earned run average. Texas counters with righty Jack Leiter, who is 3-6 this year with a 4.86 ERA. First pitch is slated for 1:35 p.m. at Globe Life Field. 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
4: We're not trying to spook you here, but we thought we'd talk about the last time you were really, really afraid. Imagine rolling up to Little Caesars. You just want a little dinner.
5: One order of stuffed crazy bread, one pepperoni cheese bread, anything else?
4: No, it sounds like that was that guy's real voice.
6: That was a female.
4: Or, yeah, that maybe, I can't get over that hill. Worse. I can't get over that. Like, I mean, there's no way this is a woman, right?
5: One order of stuffed crazy bread, one pepperoni cheese bread, anything else?
6: She's like the mama. Don't throw mama from the train.
4: I saw a woman that looked exactly like her this
6: you
4: weekend,
6: did?
4: And I couldn't retain eye contact.
6: What's the name? What's the name that we always make fun of?
4: She goes, Owen. I saw a woman who looked exactly like her.
6: Oh,
4: and
6: no.
4: And I had to separate because I knew I was like, that's the last person you want to be told. Like when people go, you look like Rick from Pawn Stars, I get a little offended.
6: Yeah.
4: But if they were to say you look like the mom from the Goonies,
6: yeah.
4: I'd be like, man, like I knew I was going to say it. So I had to separate myself from the conversation. Regardless, Caitlin, last time you were genuinely scared, you thought it was all going to be over.
7: So my stepdad, he's lived at this property for 65 years. And my mom was like, hey, we're going on vacation. I need you to watch my dog. So I was like, okay, great. So me and my two kids, my husband stayed home because we don't live super close to them, but I'm a stay-at-home mom, so we just stayed there, and I brought my kids to school. And I said, okay, your guys' dogs don't, like, bark at night, right? And they're like, no, once you go to bed, the dogs go to bed. They sleep throughout the night. We're like, okay, cool. Me and the kids go to my parents' room, and they kind of live like on, like, a one-level rambler kind of deal. And so we all go to bed, and my kids are literally about to close their eyes, and my parents have...

0: And so I call my parents, and they're like, oh, we don't know who that name is. To find out, the neighbor ended up doing, trigger warning, murder-suicide next door, and they were looking for the boyfriend. Oh.
1: So he had ran off on the lam.
2: And do you think the dog was keen to that?
1: Or just knew someone was at the door?
0: I have no idea. And then the next day, I was going to head to my house to just grab a few things.
1: Yeah.
0: And then one of the people who had passed away, the brother was coming to stop by, and he was at my parents' front door looking for information, but my kids were already in my car, and I sprinted to my car. I was like, oh, I've seen many videos of this, of like the woman answering the door, and then, you know, yeah. I was like, not today, no.
1: Yeah.
2: You think you escaped one there? Did you get past one of you?
0: Oh, no, he ended up talking to me through my cracked window, and he was like, I heard it was like a bloody mess next door. I'm just looking for information. And I was like, yeah, don't talk to me. You can. And I gave him my stepdad's information.
1: So anything that could have gone wrong with you house sitting dead, like the worst case scenario, nothing was a breeze.
0: I told them to board their dogs next time.
1: Yeah.
2: Minus being a headline in the news, you had kind of came as close as you were going to, huh?
0: What'd you say?
2: Said minus being a headline in the news, you kind of came as close as you were going to.
0: Yeah, I'm good. This is why I don't leave my house.
2: I got a little spooked up by that story. Thanks for sharing with us. Hope you have a good morning.
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11: This is your I-94 ramp cone zone update. The 210 I-94 ramp is closed. The interchange ramps will be closed to all travelers during construction, and traffic to and from Highway 210 in Fergus Falls will be detoured to the County Road 1/Tower Road. Highway 210 will remain open for travelers during construction. Traffic will shift to one side of the bridge and will be reduced to one lane in each direction. For construction updates, visit the Fergus Falls Chamber at FergusFalls.com and click on the Cone Zone. 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
2: You want to rehash this text we got from Cammy?
3: Yeah, over the weekend she texted, fighting with my boyfriend, sent a photo for us to judge a book.
2: Kat immediately hated this guy.
3: I was like, well, but hoping you can figure this out. He's been keeping a secret for his best friend. His best friend has been cheating on his girlfriend. And I said that covering for a cheater is basically making you a cheater.
2: I said covering for him, yes, makes that defines, that's a character defining moment. If you're doing something to let this guy do something bad, you're enabling him to do something that's going to hurt someone.
3: Right.
2: I agree. That's a character defining moment. But are you as bad as a cheater if you're just not blowing up the situation? What if you're just minding your own business?
3: Says Cammy, I would be like, if you're capable of this and keeping this secret for him, he's capable of keeping this secret for you.
2: By the way,
3: I would be worried.
2: Cammy now knows about it. Is she going to blow it up?
3: I don't know.
2: If she doesn't, is she just as bad as the cheater?
3: If she is texting us, talking about how he should feel guilt, I'm sure that she is capable of busting this news.
2: Hey, Eric, first thoughts when you heard this?
3: Oh, you gotta turn your radio down.
2: Turn your radio down, otherwise you're hearing what we said 15 seconds ago.
4: All right.
2: So what are your thoughts on this? Are you just as bad of as the cheater if you're not saying something?
4: Well, I believe so. I can say I kind of was in this role years ago, and I just think that if you hang around cheaters, you're gonna cheat.
2: Okay. That's likely. I mean, apple doesn't fall that far from the tree. So let's say you're this boyfriend and your friend is out there obviously getting with other girls while he's in a relationship. Do you say something or is it none of your business?
4: Either I would have to say something or distance myself from that friend.
2: Fair enough. You're a good dude. Obviously, you know, you've got some morals and ethics that are stacking up here. So I appreciate your thoughts. I want to get on to this next caller, but I hope you have a good day. All right.
4: All right, thank you.
2: Take care, appreciate it. Brad, thoughts on this? Because if I'm reading this right, you're kind of on a different path.
5: Look, there are rules that we follow as men, all right? We've just got to, our boys confide in us. Like, we're not going to actually go to therapy, so we just, you know, we tell our buddies, and sometimes we've got to step out of line, but we're never going to ruin things for them. That would completely destroy their life if that found out, but if he's just got to, you know, get the venom out as one would say, and then go back to their happy life, you know, then what's the harm done?
3: I'm going to come to you with a scenario, and I want you to let me know what you would do, all right? You get a phone call. You're on the couch with your girlfriend. You get a phone call from your friend's girlfriend, and she says, hey, is Mitch with you right now? And you're like, yeah, but he's in the bathroom. I'll have him call you. Like, would you do something like that? Or do you say, no, I don't know where he is?
5: Absolutely. I'm leaning 100% into it. He's in the bathroom right now. He's probably staying at my place because he had a few too many to drink.
3: Wow.
5: You know?
2: Whoa.
3: This is not good.
5: As I'm on the phone, I'm shooting him the text, giving him the heads up.
2: See, I knew we were there. And I appreciate you calling. Mm-hmm. I appreciate your thoughts. Definitely not the way I would roll.
3: If you were to do that in front of your wife, I can only imagine the thoughts as a female going through my mind. This man is capable of doing that.
2: Okay, but you got to separate. When you're capable of keeping a secret, it doesn't mean you're capable of cheating on your wife or your husband. I don't think that's the same thing. I also do completely agree with Eric, our first caller on this, where if I'm going to keep my mouth shut, I'm for sure distancing myself from this guy, right? Like, I don't want to be friends with him anymore if I know he's capable of that. That's not the crew I want to roll with.
3: That's a good moral move.
2: I just don't know if it's your job to destroy this relationship.
3: If I had a girlfriend and she was like, I'm going out with so-and-so, I don't even care, you know, my relationship is not the best. I'd be like, listen, if you're going that far as to date somebody else, why just cut it off.
2: But you wouldn't tell the guy.
3: I probably wouldn't.
2: Yeah, see?
3: I would try to talk her out of it.
2: Everyone talks big like this, but I think you are of the utmost moral and ethical character if you're doing, and the right thing is stopping that person from getting hurt anymore. I just don't think many of us would do it.
0: 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It's Kat and JJ in the Playhouse and on demand.
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1: It's Kat and JJ in the Playhouse and on demand.
2: Hey, good morning and welcome in. It's Kat and JJ. So you have wine club or book club and you decide you're going to get a little after it because it falls on a Friday night. You call your husband to come pick you up, and about an hour later, after you had some chicken nugs in the air fryer and maybe one or two more cocktails at home because you hadn't had enough, you lay down, you get the bed spins, and it's going to happen, and you can't make it to the toilet. Or maybe you got the flu, and your 13-year-old just is puking his guts out. What are they throwing up into?
3: An orange bucket with trick-or-treat cartoons.
2: So it's a Halloween pail.
3: But it's also, yeah, don't ever come to my house for trick-or-treating. Don't ever eat chicken wings because I marinate the chicken wings in them.
2: Oh, you marinate the chicken wings in the same
3: bucket
2: you throw up in.
3: Such a good toss bucket that, you know, we do that. We puke in it. We've soaked our feet in it. Mm. Halloween candy. What else? We put hot water in it and steamed our face over it. Put a towel over our face.
2: Now that you're saying this, do you realize how nasty
3: it is? It is very gross, but it gets washed in like scalding hot water every single time. But that is what that bucket has gone through.
2: So over the Easter weekend, I'm doing a little cleaning. I had to replace a battery in my son's key fob for his car. And so I'm kind of in our little pantry storage area, and that's where the puke bucket was. And I had looked at it's an old ice cream pail from for sure the 90s.
3: Yeah,
2: I mean, this thing has made the moves of my wife and I think it predates our marriage. And I'm like, this is such a nasty, nasty thing. And so as I'm throwing it out, my daughter's back for Easter break and she goes, "What are you doing?" And I said, I got to throw this away. I can't have this in my home anymore. What are we going to puke in? And I'm like, how about...
3: Your grown daughter is wondering where she's going to puke now. Like, because she only has one option.
2: We get to the toilet. And she goes, "Oh, you've never been on the toilet and had to throw up?" And I'm like, that's a good point. You ever been stuck in that situation?
3: I always bring a puke bucket to the toilet because, listen, I've had a child. And every time I...
2: You put that behind you then?
3: What?
2: Do you put that behind?
3: I put that in front of me. And then just, I don't want to pee my pants. Like, it's not something I want to do. So
2: I'm convinced that most of us have a dedicated bucket or bowl that we use to throw up in. We don't now, and I'm going to have to designate another one. But I think I'm just going to use, like, an old Home Depot bucket from the garage. I'm going to, you know, pressure spray that out.
3: Yeah,
2: pressure spray that out.
3: That's a lot of puke.
2: I know, but I'm trying to discourage our family from throwing up. Like, can you hold it in till the morning and then get in the shower or, you know, use the toilet? But I couldn't believe how much of a problem. My daughter goes, "That's been part of my entire life."
3: She has an emotional connection.
2: You're emotionally attached to the puke bucket. Will you call and just describe yours for us? If you have a dedicated bucket, barrel, canister. We talked to Frankie a couple of seconds ago. She just got like a small white kind of bathroom garbage pail, and she uses that. I want to know what you're throwing up into.
0: If it's in demand, believe it. It's on demand.
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4: For KBRFradio.com news, I'm Derek Sidian. The Minnesota Farmers Union will be holding a Northwest Minnesota Legislative Session recap in Fergus Falls next week. Farmers Union Government Relations Director Stu Laurie will be at the Fergus Falls Public Library Community Room from noon to 1 on Tuesday to provide an update on what Farmers Union is advocating for in St. Paul and Washington, D.C. Farmers Union Membership Outreach Coordinator for Ottertail County, Brittany Johnson, says that one of the issues that got her involved was the large shortage of veterinary help in the state.
5: And we actually saw some really great legislation pass this year. Senator Rob Kupak had a bill to sort of expand the scope of work for licensed veterinary technicians. And now licensed veterinary technicians are able to assist with emergencies if a veterinarian is not available. So that was a big win for us.
4: The Minnesota Farmers Union is also hosting its Ottertail County Convention on July 31st at the Shoreline Restaurant in Battle Lake for those looking to get involved. An Extension livestock veterinarian encourages producers in the upper Midwest to have a level-headed response to the new world screwworm. Dr. Angie Varnum with the University of Minnesota calls detections of the parasitic pest an important issue for the country.
6: But not something that's currently urgent for Minnesota beef, dairy, small ruminant, swine, or equine producers.
4: Varnum says producers in northern states don't need to make dramatic changes on account of screwworm infections in Texas and New Mexico. She says getting a certificate of veterinary inspection before moving animals is already a standard practice, and continuing to do so when transporting animals between states is the best step Minnesota producers can take right now. For KBRFradio.com News, I'm Derek Sidian. Get more news at KBRFradio.com. 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
7: Hit Music Channel 977. Weather forecast for today, partly sunny, 68. Tonight, a very slight chance of rain with a low of 49. We will kick off the weekend tomorrow with scattered thunderstorms likely at a 90% chance of that happening and a high of 71. Partly sunny on Saturday and 73. Partly sunny on Sunday and 73. Headed back to work on Monday with a high of 75. That's your weather forecast on Channel 977.
8: 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It's the Cat and JJ Show, and it's time for your sports for the day. The Minnesota Twins are going for a three-game sweep of the Texas Rangers when the two games play a matinee today at Arlington. The series took a day off yesterday after Minnesota won the first two games of the set, 4-2 and 12-2, on Monday and Tuesday. Both teams sit in third place in their respective divisions, with the Twins holding a 35-40 record and the Rangers owning a 35-38 mark. Minnesota All-Star Joe Ryan is today's scheduled starting pitcher. The right-hander is 4-3 this season with a 3.17 earned run average. Texas counters with righty Jack Leiter, who is 3-6 this year with a 4.86 ERA. First pitch is slated for 1:35 p.m. at Globe Life Field. 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
7: 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Weather forecast for today, partly sunny, 68. Tonight, a very slight chance of rain with a low of 49. We will kick off the weekend tomorrow with scattered thunderstorms likely at a 90% chance of that happening and a high of 71. Partly sunny on Saturday and 73. Partly sunny on Sunday and 73. Headed back to work on Monday with a high of 75. That's your weather forecast on Channel 977. Weather can shift quickly and sometimes become dangerous. Listen for the latest weather forecast and the latest reports from the Weather Spotter Network. 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
7: For KBRFradio.com News, I'm Derek Sidian. The Minnesota Farmers Union will be holding a Northwest Minnesota Legislative Session recap in Fergus Falls next week. Farmers Union Government Relations Director Stu Laurie will be at the Fergus Falls Public Library Community Room from noon to 1 on Tuesday to provide an update on what Farmers Union is advocating for in St. Paul and Washington, D.C. Farmers Union Membership Outreach Coordinator for Ottertail County, Brittany Johnson, says that one of the issues that got her involved was the large shortage of veterinary help in the state.
8: And we actually saw some really great legislation pass this year. Senator Rob Kupak had a bill to sort of expand the scope of work for licensed veterinary technicians. And now licensed veterinary technicians are able to assist with emergencies if a veterinarian is not available. So that was a big win for us.
7: The Minnesota Farmers Union is also hosting its Ottertail County Convention on July 31st at the Shoreline Restaurant in Battle Lake for those looking to get involved. An Extension livestock veterinarian encourages producers in the upper Midwest to have a level-headed response to the new world screwworm. Dr. Angie Varnum with the University of Minnesota calls detections of the parasitic pest an important issue for the country.
9: But not something that's currently urgent for Minnesota beef, dairy, small ruminant, swine, or equine producers.
7: Varnum says producers in northern states don't need to make dramatic changes on account of screwworm infections in Texas and New Mexico. She says getting a certificate of veterinary inspection before moving animals is already a standard practice, and continuing to do so when transporting animals between states is the best step Minnesota producers can take right now. For KBRFradio.com News, I'm Derek Sidian. 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
4: Hit Music Channel 977. Weather forecast for today, partly sunny, 68. Tonight, a very slight chance of rain with a low of 49. We will kick off the weekend tomorrow with scattered thunderstorms likely at a 90% chance of that happening and a high of 71. Partly sunny on Saturday and 73, partly sunny on Sunday and 73. Headed back to work on Monday with a high of 75. That's your weather forecast on Channel 977.
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4: 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Nice for us today. Sunshine, upper 60s to 70 around the area. Northwest wind around 10 to 20 miles an hour. Clear and upper 40s to 50 tonight. And for Friday, around 70, but an 80% chance for late afternoon showers and thundershowers to develop. Into Friday night, a clearing sky, upper 40s to 50, and the weekend looks good. Sunny, 73 on Saturday, and sunshine, lower 70s on Sunday as well. There's the latest weather forecast on Hit Music Channel 977.
7: This is your I-94 ramp cone zone update. The 210 I-94 ramp is closed. The interchange ramps will be closed to all travelers during construction, and traffic to and from Highway 210 in Fergus Falls will be detoured to the County Road 1/Tower Road. Highway 210 will remain open for travelers during construction. Traffic will shift to one side of the bridge and will be reduced to one lane in each direction. For construction updates, visit the Fergus Falls Chamber at fergusfalls.com and click on the Cone Zone. 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Laundry piling up while the roads are torn up? 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
4: 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Nice for us today. Sunshine, upper 60s to 70 around the area. Northwest wind around 10 to 20 miles an hour. Clear and upper 40s to 50 tonight. And for Friday, around 70, but an 80% chance for late afternoon showers and thundershowers to develop. Into Friday night, a clearing sky, upper 40s to 50, and the weekend looks good. Sunny, 73 on Saturday, and sunshine, lower 70s on Sunday as well. There's the latest weather forecast on Hit Music Channel 977.
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1: Here's your Hit Music Channel 977 weather. Nice for us today. Sunshine, upper 60s to 70 around the area. Northwest wind around 10 to 20 miles an hour. Clear and upper 40s to 50 tonight. And for Friday, around 70, but an 80% chance for late afternoon showers and thundershowers to develop. Into Friday night, a clearing sky, upper 40s to 50, and the weekend looks good. Sunny, 73 on Saturday, and sunshine, lower 70s on Sunday as well. There's the latest weather forecast on Hit Music Channel 977.
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1: 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Nice for us today. Sunshine, upper 60s to 70 around the area. Northwest wind around 10 to 20 miles an hour. Clear and upper 40s to 50 tonight. And for Friday, around 70, but an 80% chance for late afternoon showers and thundershowers to develop. Into Friday night, a clearing sky, upper 40s to 50, and the weekend looks good. Sunny, 73 on Saturday, and sunshine, lower 70s on Sunday as well. There's the latest weather forecast on Hit Music Channel 977.
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4: 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Nice for us today. Sunshine, upper 60s to 70 around the area. Northwest wind around 10 to 20 miles an hour. Clear and upper 40s to 50 tonight. And for Friday, around 70, but an 80% chance for late afternoon showers and thundershowers to develop. Into Friday night, a clearing sky, upper 40s to 50, and the weekend looks good. Sunny, 73 on Saturday, and sunshine, lower 70s on Sunday as well. There's the latest weather forecast on Hit Music Channel 977.
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8: For KBRFradio.com News, I'm Derek Sidian. The Minnesota Farmers Union will be holding a Northwest Minnesota Legislative Session recap in Fergus Falls next week. Farmers Union Government Relations Director Stu Laurie will be at the Fergus Falls Public Library Community Room from noon to 1 on Tuesday to provide an update on what Farmers Union is advocating for in St. Paul and Washington, D.C. Farmers Union Membership Outreach Coordinator for Ottertail County, Brittany Johnson, says that one of the issues that got her involved was the large shortage of veterinary help in the state.
9: And we actually saw some really great legislation pass this year. Senator Rob Kupek had a bill to sort of expand the scope of work for licensed veterinary technicians. And now licensed veterinary technicians are able to assist with emergencies if a veterinarian is not available. So that was a big win for us.
8: The Minnesota Farmers Union is also hosting its Ottertail County Convention on July 31st at the Shoreline Restaurant in Battle Lake for those looking to get involved. An Extension livestock veterinarian encourages producers in the upper Midwest to have a level-headed response to the new world screwworm. Dr. Angie Varnum with the University of Minnesota calls detections of the parasitic pest an important issue for the country.
10: But not something that's currently urgent for Minnesota beef, dairy, small ruminant, swine, or equine producers.
8: Varnum says producers in northern states don't need to make dramatic changes on account of screwworm infections in Texas and New Mexico. She says getting a certificate of veterinary inspection before moving animals is already a standard practice, and continuing to do so when transporting animals between states is the best step Minnesota producers can take right now. For KBRFradio.com News, I'm Derek Sidian. 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
11: Here's your Hit Music Channel 977 weather. Nice for us today. Sunshine, upper 60s to 70 around the area. Northwest wind around 10 to 20 miles an hour. Clear and upper 40s to 50 tonight. And for Friday, around 70, but an 80% chance for late afternoon showers and thundershowers to develop. Into Friday night, a clearing sky, upper 40s to 50, and the weekend looks good. Sunny, 73 on Saturday, and sunshine, lower 70s on Sunday as well. There's the latest weather forecast on Hit Music Channel 977.
12: Weather can shift quickly and sometimes become dangerous. 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

working hard. Yeah, right, picture that with a Kodak. Or better yet, go to Times Square, take a picture of me with a Kodak. 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Pit

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7: 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See mostly clear skies, 49 for our low, 70 with some rain on a Friday, 49 for a Friday night's low, 73 on Saturday, 73 Sunday, 73 on Monday. That's your forecast on Hit Music Channel 977.
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2: Hey, what up, girl?
1: Grab my glasses, I'm out the door. I'm gonna hit this city.
2: Let's
1: before
2: go.
1: I leave, brush my teeth with a bottle of Jack. Cause when I leave for the night, I ain't coming.

0: Live line, who sings it?
1: Jason Mraz.
2: Yes.
0: You're the winner. Who's this?
1: Tashina Mountain.
0: How do you remember him? It was like one of his only hits.
1: No, because there's a remix song with Jahkir and Lil Wayne that I love, and so I listen to it all the time.
0: Oh, cool. Yeah, that was just the original. It's only Jason.
1: Yep, it's Jason. Yep, Jason Mraz.
0: We're going to send you a Liveline mouse pad, which comes with a calendar of the next 2 years on it, plus my face, our logo. It's really nice. We'll also send you a Liveline t-shirt if you can tell us where Jason Mraz is from.
1: The
0: UK? No, he comes from America.
1: From America, is he? Okay.
0: I guess that was a trick question. But actually, more specifically, Virginia.
1: Virginia, okay.
0: But hang on, we'll get your address. Liveline.
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5: This is your I-94 ramp cone zone update. The 210 I-94 ramp is closed. The interchange ramps will be closed to all travelers during construction, and traffic to and from Highway 210 in Fergus Falls will be detoured to the County Road 1/Tower Road. Highway 210 will remain open for travelers during construction. Traffic will shift to one side of the bridge and will be reduced to one lane in each direction. For construction updates, visit the Fergus Falls Chamber at fergusfalls.com and click on the Cone Zone. 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Laundry piling up while the roads are torn up? 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
1: Live Line. Throwback Thursday. My name is Mason. That's such a great remix done by this guy named Click. C-L-I-Q-U-E. And we actually get specific requests for it, like a lot of the remixes we play on Live Line, which we love because we like to improve on a song that maybe you didn't really like in the first place, or you're getting sick of it and needed something new to break up the monotony. That's the whole purpose of playing good remixes, which a lot of mix shows and DJs, they try to discover new things, or they try to force this version on you that nobody likes. We'll play whatever you want tonight. My gosh, it's almost summertime officially. And then we've got the 4th of July and Canada Day. My birthday is next Friday. All these people are going to be here in the studio. I have some really good prizes to give away. Hopefully Malcolm Todd will be calling in on the phone. He sings Earrings, which last night was our number 5 request and one of the biggest in the world. Right now, 85 Liveline. Give us a call. We'll put you on the air. 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
8: This is your I-94 ramp cone zone update. The 210 I-94 ramp is closed. The interchange ramps will be closed to all travelers during construction, and traffic to and from Highway 210 in Fergus Falls will be detoured to the County Road 1/Tower Road. Highway 210 will remain open for travelers during construction. Traffic will shift to one side of the bridge and will be reduced to one lane in each direction. For construction updates, visit the Fergus Falls Chamber at fergusfalls.com and click on the Cone Zone. 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
8: This is your I-94 Ramp Cone Zone update. The 210 I-94 ramp is closed. The interchange ramps will be closed to all travelers during construction, and traffic to and from Highway 210 in Fergus Falls will be detoured to the County Road 1/Tower Road. Highway 210 will remain open for travelers during construction. Traffic will shift to one side of the bridge and will be reduced to one lane in each direction. For construction updates, visit the Fergus Falls Chamber at fergusfalls.com and click on the Cone Zone. 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Laundry piling up while the roads are torn up? 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
1: Hey, new Taylor Swift.
0: The new Taylor Swift?
1: Yeah.
0: Yeah, I knew it, I knew you.
1: Yes, absolutely.
0: And Toy Story 5 comes out tomorrow. Are you going to go see it right away?
1: We're taking our grandkids next weekend.
0: Oh, very nice. Have they seen the first four?
1: Yes.
0: I can't believe it's already been 31 years since the original.
1: So long ago.
0: They always find a way to bring it back and make it relevant, because weren't the last four movies supposed to be the last one?
1: Absolutely.
0: And then they keep reviving somebody, or they woke up and it was just a dream, or... What's your name?
1: It's Eugene and Sean from Charleston, West Virginia.
0: All right, here's your song. Thanks for calling Liveline.
1: Thank you.